0: shut the door.
1: Ah!
0: It's only 4 to 9. I know where the nearest edge is inside of your heart. But she didn't pay $1 tonight. I know where the razor's edge is inside of your heart.
1: Motown.
0: It's not even 5 feet. Well, if you're gonna make it right, you're surely gonna end up wrong.
1: You don't look like Martha the Vandellas.
0: Oh, she's gonna start it all over again. Somebody get her out of here. Electricity comes from other planets.

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0: 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All of which are American dreams. All of which are American dreams. All of which are American dreams.
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has begun. 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Here is the dawn until death do us part. Here is your death in your daughter's heart.